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0: Whoa, whoa, that's Loverboy, loving every minute of it. I'm Mike Walsh. So, we're not loving the cost of gas. 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
10: Here's the updated forecast from 92.7TheVan.com. Lows around 59 tonight under clear skies. Bright sunshine expected again tomorrow. 80. Lows dip down to about 54 tomorrow night. Clear skies. I'm meteorologist Paul Trombley. Right now, 75.
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0: A song about relationship that failed, that you're still clinging on to, that you still feel there's a chance to resurrect it. Mick Jones explaining how he came up with the second single from the album Agent Provocateur, Foreigner. That was yesterday.
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9: Hey, West Michigan, it's Jer from Park Theater. 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
11: Well, hey there, it's Brent Allen from the Lakeshore's Wake Up Call, inviting you to join me as I broadcast live this Friday at the 18th Annual Senior Community Day at Central Wesleyan Church. 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I'll be out there from 9:30 until 11:30 a.m. broadcasting live. 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I'll be there 9:30 until 11:30 a.m. The 18th Annual Senior Community Day with the Lakeshore's 92.7 The Van.
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0: Jackson Brown, Dr. My Eyes. I'm Mike Walsh. I thank you for listening. Ryan Reynolds attended the final Late Show without Blake Lively because she's, quote, polarizing, and he didn't want her presence to overshadow Stephen Colbert's last night, which marked his first night on the couch. He's rich. I'm sure it's comfortable.
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2: Here's the updated forecast from 92.7thevan.com. Lows dip down to about 59 tonight under clear skies. Bright sunshine expected again. Tomorrow, high temperatures reach up to 80. I'm meteorologist Jennifer Vujcicki. Right now, 73.
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Well, so clearly almost anything. That's Meatloaf. I'm Mike Walsh. Thank you for listening. So in these rough economic and political times, Americans pew-pew are looking for a relaxed, low-pressure summer. Barbecues and pizza nights. Survey says 2,000 Americans pew-pew, evenly split between men and women. Said half of them said their perfect season is relaxed and low pressure with backyard barbecues and pizza nights. And the ideal vibe is social but easygoing. And that's even Metallica now. Enter Sandman at 8:30 p.m. Progressive Insurance. 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
12: Here's the updated forecast from 927thevan.com. Clear skies tonight with a low of 59. Clear skies tomorrow, high of 80. Lows around 54. Tomorrow night, clear skies. I'm meteorologist Derek Hite. currently 73.
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17: 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You really know how to dance.

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Ugh, getting out of bed is hard enough. 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

0: Daryl Hall, John Oates, Sarah Smile. I'm Mike Walsh. The Simpsons writer who predicted Donald Trump's presidency is now running for president himself.
1: Best cartoon ever, probably. A lot of people are saying best ever, greater even than Mickey Mouse. I've never cared for vermin.
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3: Here's the updated forecast from 92.7thevan.com. Lows level off around 59 tonight under mainly clear skies. High temperatures reach up to 80 tomorrow. Bright sunshine expected. Lows around 54 tomorrow night. Clear skies. I'm meteorologist Paul Trombley. Currently, it's 72 degrees.
4: 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I'll be out there from 9:30 until 11:30 a.m. broadcasting live. 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I'll be there 9:30 until 11:30 a.m. The 18th Annual Senior Community Day with the Lakeshore's 92.7 The Van.

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0: Separate Ways, Worlds Apart. That's Journey. I'm Mike Walsh. And are you a pick-me person? Or do you have a pick-me person in your life? I'm Mike Walsh, amateur entomologist, unite! A pick-me person is someone who wants nothing more than to be noticed or chosen above everyone else. 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
3: Here's the updated forecast from 92.7 thevan.com. Lows level off around 59 tonight under mainly clear skies. Daytime highs approaching 80. Tomorrow, bright sunshine expected. I'm meteorologist Jennifer Vujicic. Currently 72.
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0: So he wrote it as he was going through his separation from his first wife. 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

0: Damn Yankees high enough. I'm Mike Walsh. Thank you for listening. Tom Cruise crashed a car into a wall during the filming of Days of Thunder. His last words before hitting it were, "Hello, wall." Later, his marriage hit a wall and he just said, "Hello, half."
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2: Here's the updated forecast from 92.7thevan.com. Mainly clear tonight with lows around 59. High temperatures reach up to 80. Tomorrow, sunny skies. Lows level off around 54. Tomorrow night, clear skies. I'm meteorologist Derek Height. Right now, it's 73 degrees.
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0: You give love a bad name. That's Bon Jovi. I'm Mike Walsh with a life hack. If you ever find yourself going to the movies in Colombia, you might want to stay away from the snack bar. In Colombia, dried ants replace popcorn. The typical movie theater snack. Hey, if they're slathered in enough of that liquid butter, it's all good.
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10: 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I have so much more energy and I am sleeping better at night. I don't have the joint aches and pains that I used to have, and I can cross my legs. 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Prime IV Hydration and Wellness in Holland may have the results you're looking for. 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
3: Here's the updated forecast from 92.7thevan.com. Mainly clear overnight with lows around 59. Highs level off around 80 Thursday. Ample sunshine expected. Lows around 54 Thursday night. Clear skies. I'm meteorologist Paul Trombley. Currently, it's 71 degrees.
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0: It's a very, very fine house. I'm Mike Walsh. Thank you for listening. And if you hear that Barry Gibb is dead, don't worry. It's just a hoax. Ooh, worse would be male pattern baldness.
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1: Come here, baby. 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

0: You know, it's crazy what people are getting for these things. Okay, I'm Mike Walsh. That's Aerosmith and Crazy. It's crazy. Millennials are returning to Pokemon with disposable income, introducing their kids and driving sales of both new and vintage cards. The crypto investors, the scalpers, influencers like Logan Paul, pushing rare card prices into the millions. Pokemon money.
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2: Here's the updated forecast from 92.7thevan.com. Lows level off around 59 overnight under clear skies. Bright sunshine expected again Thursday. Daytime highs approaching 80. I'm meteorologist Jennifer Wojcicki. Right now, it's 71 degrees.
3: Well, hey there, it's Brent Allen from the Lakeshore's Wake Up Call, inviting you to join me as I broadcast live this Friday at the 18th Annual Senior Community Day at Central Wesleyan Church. That's on 40th Street on the south side of Holland. I'll be out there from 9:30 until 11:30 a.m. broadcasting live. 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Hope to see you there this Friday. I'll be there 9:30 until 11:30 a.m. The 18th Annual Senior Community Day with the Lakeshore's 92.7 The Van.

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1: Here's the updated forecast from 92.7thevan.com. 59 overnight, under clear skies. Clear skies Thursday, high temperatures reach up to 80. Thursday night, lows around 54. I'm meteorologist Derek Height. Right now, 70.
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0: 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You've lost that love and feeling, Hall & Oates.
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0: It keeps you running. That's the Doobie Brothers. I'm Mike Walsh. So someone asked, what is a single person luxury, sin lux, that people in relationships completely miss out on? One of the best ones, knowing that piece of chocolate cake you left in the fridge will still be there tomorrow.
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2: Here's the updated forecast from 92.7, TheVan.com. Lows dip down to about 59 overnight under clear skies. Daytime highs approaching 80 Thursday. Ample sunshine expected. Lows level off around 54 Thursday night. I'm meteorologist Paul Trombley. Currently, it's 68 degrees.
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0: 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Ooh, I gotta have faith. 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I gotta have faith.
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Hey, hey, I'm Harley. Coming up, what you ought to know about people who post way too many selfies on social media. I've got Tom Petty after Eric Clapton.

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0: Tom Petty and You Wreck Me, I'm Harley. Well, here's a potential red flag for dating. A woman who posts lots of selfies. Studies have found that women who post a lot of selfies on social media have more aggressive personality types. 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
11: Here's the updated forecast from 92.7thevan.com. Lows of aloft around 59 overnight under clear skies. Bright sunshine expected again Thursday. Daytime highs approaching 80. I'm meteorologist Jennifer Wojcicki. Right now, it's 66 degrees.
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13: Did you know that Duran Duran's first number one song here in the States was also their last number one in the UK? I'll play that song for you coming up. 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

0: Duran Duran with The Reflex, a song that was simultaneously their first number one hit here in the U.S. and their last number one in the U.K. Now, in fairness, they only ended up having two number ones in the U.S. Can you name the other one? It was A View to a Kill.
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1: Well, hey there, it's Brent Allen from the Lakeshore's Wake Up Call, inviting you to join me as I broadcast live this Friday at the 18th Annual Senior Community Day at Central Wesleyan Church. 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

0: Fleetwood Mac and Say You Love Me, and a happy belated birthday to Stevie Nicks, the queen of rock and roll, just turned 78 years old. Fun fact about Stevie, she was the first woman inducted into the Rock and Roll Hall of Fame twice as a member of Fleetwood Mac, and for her solo work, only two other women have that distinction, namely Carole King and Tina Turner.
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2: Here's the updated forecast from 92.7thevan.com. 59 overnight, under clear skies. Clear skies Thursday, high temperatures reach up to 80. Thursday night, lows around 54. I'm meteorologist Derek Height. Right now, 66.
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0: Eddie Money and Shaken. I'm Harley. Well, if you grew up in my generation, you probably collected baseball cards, and well, you may know somebody who made a lot of money off of baseball cards. Definitely not me. Well, apparently Pokemon cards are the new generation's baseball cards, with some rare ones fetching prices into the millions of dollars. I can just hear millennials screaming about how their mom threw away all their Pokemon cards.
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2: Here's the updated forecast from 92.7, thevan.com. Lows dip down to about 59 overnight under clear skies. Ample sunshine expected Thursday. Highs level off around 80. Lows around 54 Thursday night. Clear skies. I'm meteorologist Paul Trombley. Right now, it's 66 degrees.
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4: A song about a girl who stayed up all night listening to the radio. And I've got Electric Light Orchestra coming up after John Mellencamp.

0: Triumph and Magic Power, a song told from the perspective of a 9-year-old girl who stayed up all night listening to the radio, hoping the DJ would play her favorite song. Maybe it's something you can identify with as a child, or right now, for that matter. I know I certainly remember my days as a kid just sliding my little transistor radio under the pillow, hoping that my parents would not catch me listening. But I wasn't listening for the magic power of music. I wanted to be the DJ.
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0: Black Crowes and Hard to Handle, and they are back together now after a hiatus that singer Chris Robinson admits was all his fault. He says that he wasn't happy with the direction the band was taking, so he sabotaged them by demanding 100% of the proceeds of the music, and that would make the rest of the band, including his own brother, essentially his employees. He knew they weren't going to go for it, so the band basically broke up. He said, looking back on it now, he wished he'd handled that a little better.
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2: Here's the updated forecast from 92.7thevan.com. Lows dip down to about 59 overnight under clear skies. Bright sunshine expected again Thursday. Daytime highs approaching 80. I'm meteorologist Jennifer Wojcicki. Right now, it's 64 degrees.
3: Hello and welcome to This Week in Rock History, always brought to you by Googs Pub and Grub on Hastings Avenue in Holland, where everything is Googalicious. I'm Brent Allen. Here's what happened this week in rock history. This week in 1966, The Who's Pete Townshend and Roger Daltrey grew tired of waiting for John Entwistle and Keith Moon, went on stage at the Ricky Tick Club in Windsor, England. They performed with a bass player and drummer from the local band that opened the show. When Moon and Entwistle made their late arrivals during the middle of the show, Townshend smacked Moon on the head with his guitar, prompting the drummer to quit the band. He would return 1 week later. In 1984 this week, Pink Floyd's Dark Side of the Moon marked its 520th week, a total of 10 years on top of the album charts. In 2008, ZZ Top performed with American Idol winner David Cook on the season finale of that Fox reality show. And finally, in 2019, Kurt Cobain's sweater from his last photo shoot with Nirvana sold for $75,000 at auction in New York. A 1990 concert set list written by Cobain on the back of a plate also sold for $23,000 that same night. And that's what happened this week in rock history, always brought to you by Googs Pub and Grub on Hastings Avenue in Holland. 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

0: Aerosmith and Dude Looks Like a Lady. Well, the Aerosmith Rock and Roller Coaster at Walt Disney World's Hollywood Studios has officially been replaced. The brand new Muppet attraction, still a rock and roller coaster, has opened up this week. Although, riders say that if you pay very close attention, you will still find some vestiges of the old Aerosmith coaster in there.
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5: Clear skies overnight with lows around 59. Ample sunshine expected Thursday, 80. Clear skies Thursday night. Lows dip down to about 54. I'm meteorologist Derek Height. Currently 64.
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0: you too, and New Year's Day, a day that many of us wake up with a hangover. Maybe sometimes the day after Memorial Day as well, for some of us. Not naming any names here. But here is a potential hangover helper, according to scientists. A breakfast of eggs and toast with jam. Eggs have an amino acid that helps fight your hangover. Jams are high in fructose that also helps to process your alcohol. However, scientists warn there's no such thing as a hangover cure, just one that will help you feel less horrible.
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4: Hey, West Michigan, it's Jer from Park Theater. 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
9: Well, hey there, it's Brent Allen from the Lakeshore's Wake Up Call, inviting you to join me as I broadcast live this Friday at the 18th Annual Senior Community Day at Central Wesleyan Church. 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

0: Depeche Mode and Policy of Truth. Fun fact, that is the only Depeche Mode single that charted higher in the United States than it did in their native UK. Although it's kind of a technicality, really, because it peaked at number 15 in the US and 16 in the UK.
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2: Here's the updated forecast from 92.7thevan.com. Lows dip down to about 59 overnight under clear skies. Ample sunshine expected Thursday. Highs level off around 80. Lows around 54 Thursday night. Clear skies. I'm meteorologist Paul Trombley. Currently 63.
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A new survey reveals America's favorite way to relieve stress, and it's not even close. I've got that coming up, along with Survivor after Billy Squire.

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0: Survivor and High on You. I'm Harley. Well, what is your favorite way to relieve stress? Well, it is not even close. The number one way Americans relieve stress, watching television. 85% of Americans just sit and stare at the boob tube after a hard day of work. And, you know, that's cool and all, but may I remind you that listening to your favorite music is also scientifically proven stress relief.
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2: Here's the updated forecast from 92.7 thevan.com. Lows dip down to about 59 overnight under clear skies. Bright sunshine expected again Thursday. Daytime highs approaching 80. I'm meteorologist Jennifer Wojcicki. Right now, 63.
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4: 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And I've got the Go-Go's and Extreme on the way, but first, Dead or Alive.

0: The Go-Go's Vacation. I'm Harley. Have you ever heard of Rock and Roll Fantasy Camp? It's kind of like a sci-fi convention, but for cool kids who are into rock and roll and want to jam with the stars. Well, there is a new version of Rock and Roll Fantasy Camp happening this year geared towards women. Yeah, the first ever Rock and Roll Fantasy Camp for women will feature Belinda Carlisle and Kathy Valentine of the Go-Go's, along with some other female rock stars, in the hopes of encouraging women who are into rock and roll to participate.
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0: Joe Walsh and Rocky Mountain Way. Walsh tells the story of how he was inspired to write that song by being in the shadow of the Rocky Mountains while mowing his lawn. He was so in awe of the beautiful view that he went inside the house and started writing the song, except he had forgotten to turn his lawnmower off. It ended up propelling itself into his neighbor's rose bushes. He said it was an expensive apology, but it was worth every penny.
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2: Here's the updated forecast from 92.7thevan.com. Clear skies overnight with lows around 59. Ample sunshine expected Thursday, 80. Clear skies Thursday night. Lows dip down to about 54. I'm meteorologist Derek Height. Right now, it's 61 degrees.
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WYVN, Saugatuck, Holland.

Aerosmith and The Other Side. I'm Harley, and how often have you heard couples say that they would get a divorce if it wasn't for the kids? Well, staying together for the kids is not only a bad idea, according to science, you might as well get divorced for the kids. Why? Because studies have found that when children grow up in a household where mom and dad don't really love each other, they can feel it, and it affects their mental well-being. Whereas, if they see their parents moving on in a healthy way from a broken marriage, that actually helps.

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13: Here's the updated forecast from 92.7 TheVan.com. Bright sunshine expected today with daytime highs approaching 80. Clear skies again tonight. Lows level off around 54. Daytime highs approaching 76. Tomorrow, ample sunshine expected. I'm meteorologist Paul Trombley. Currently 61.
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15: Coming up, a rocker who was rumored to be in an affair with Princess Diana. And I've got Supertramp on the way after Tom Petty.

0: Robert Palmer and Simply Irresistible, a song that may or may not have been written about Princess Diana. Yeah, the tabloid speculation at the time was that Robert Palmer and Princess Diana were involved in a torrid affair that ended up breaking up the marriage between Diana and then Prince Charles. Those rumors, however, were never substantiated.
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7: Hey, West Michigan, it's Jer from Park Theater. 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
12: Well, hey there, it's Brent Allen from the Lakeshore's Wake Up Call, inviting you to join me as I broadcast live this Friday at the 18th Annual Senior Community Day at Central Wesleyan Church. That's on 40th Street on the south side of Holland. I'll be out there from 9:30 until 11:30 a.m. broadcasting live. 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I'll be there 9:30 until 11:30 a.m., the 18th Annual Senior Community Day with the Lakeshore's 92.7 The Van.

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0: Edgar Winter Group with Frankenstein, one of the rare instrumental songs to hit number one on the Billboard Hot 100. 25 instrumentals have hit number one here in the States. The most recent one, though, way back in 2013, the Harlem Shake. In fact, there have only been two instrumental number ones since 1985. The other one was the theme to Miami Vice.
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2: Here's the updated forecast from 92.7thevan.com. Ample sunshine expected today with daytime highs approaching 80. Clear skies again tonight, lows level off around 54. I'm meteorologist Jennifer Wojcicki. Right now, it's 61 degrees.
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1: With the latest from the Van Newsroom, I'm Gary Stevens. Two persons were hospitalized following separate crashes 10 hours apart along 120th Avenue in Ottawa County yesterday. A 29-year-old Muskegon woman drove her sports car through a red light at Lake Michigan Drive and in front of a semi, while a 30-year-old Holland man driving a vintage tractor was hit from behind by a pickup truck near Polk Street around dusk. No names were disclosed as the crashes remain under investigation. Michigan State University President Kevin Gusevich is leaving East Lansing to become the president of Clemson University and will be paid just over $1.2 million annually for 5 years with $250,000 a year in performance bonuses. He had nearly 3 years left in his contract with MSU, and the Board of Trustees had doubled his salary to $2 million a year during an emergency meeting last week in an effort to keep him in green and white. In sports yesterday, Tigers 4, Los Angeles Angels nothing, Cubs 10, Pittsburgh 4, White Sox 15, Minnesota 2, and in 12 innings, Whitecaps 6, Lansing 5. For more details, visit our website, 927thevan.com.
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6: It is 6:02, your Van Lake Shore forecast. Calling for sunny skies again today. Another beauty with a high of 76. Clear overnight tonight. We'll fall back to 50. Sunny tomorrow. We end the work week with a high of 74. Should be a great day for Senior Community Day tomorrow out at Central Wesleyan. Then over the weekend, looking good. Partly sunny on Saturday with a high of 75. And sunshine on Sunday with a high again in the mid-70s. Love this weather. 56 down in Saugatuck, 55 in Hamilton, also 55 in downtown Holland with Huey Lewis and the news.

Heart of Rock and Roll still beating Cleveland, Detroit, and right here along the lakeshore. Huey Lewis on the news on 92.7 The Van. Good morning, I am Brent Allen. We'll keep the rock and roll rolling for you. First chance to win, too, coming up in about 10 minutes. Right now, here's Foreigner.

0: She's a beauty. The Tubes on the Lakeshore's Wake Up Call, 92.7 The Band. But it's time to spin that wheel for the first time.
1: You've waited long enough. Now we spin the Earl's Meats Wheel of Contests. You'll find Hamilton eggs and a huge variety of meat and cheese at Earl's Meats, 5685 143rd Avenue on the south side of Holland. Where did the wheel stop?
0: You're just stopping on... Oh, it's a triple play. All right, the old favorite, triple play. I'll give you three different things or people or three of something. And you have to tell me what is the one thing all three have in common. What is that common thread running through all three? We'll give you a chance to win a Nature's Market $20 gift card. And I got a bonus prize to go with that, too. So hang on, we'll do that next. Tomorrow, I'll be out broadcasting live. It is the 18th annual Senior Community Day at Central Wesleyan on the south side of Holland. That's out on 40th Street. It's going to be huge again. 18th annual, 70 resource booths and sponsors. There'll be all kinds of box lunches for the first 500 people. Plenty of door prizes. I'll be out there broadcasting live, and we'll get you registered, too, for not only instant prizes, but a family four-pack of tickets for the West Michigan Whitecaps. And I've got tickets for the Lakeshore HBA Parade of Homes, which gets underway next week. So all kinds of reasons to come out to Central Wesleyan tomorrow morning, 9:30 until 11:30 a.m., broadcasting live at the 18th Annual Senior Community Day. Hope to see you there with 92.7 The Van.
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0: All right, here we go. First contest of the morning. It's a triple play. It's being brought to you by Saugatuck Public Schools, preparing students for life and supporting each.

One specific thing all three of these men have in common. 616-396-0927. If you've not won here in the past 30 days, you can give it a shot. All right, here's the three guys. They are Babe Ruth, Hank Aaron, and Barry Bonds. Again, Hank Aaron, Babe Ruth, and Barry Bonds. One specific thing all three of those gentlemen have in common. What is it? 396-0927. Call me now. It's going to make you our first winner of the day.

All right, keep those phone calls coming. No winner yet. Lots of guesses. We're playing triple play right now. Babe Ruth, Barry Bonds, Hank Aaron. There's one thing they all have in common. Here's some incorrect answers that I've gotten so far. They're all left-handed? No, that's not it. They're all New York Yankees? No. This was the best one I got. They've all had three wives? No, that's not it either. What do they all have in common? One specific thing. I know somebody knows this. Hank Aaron, Babe Ruth, and Barry Bonds. 616-396-0927. Got a Nature's Market $20 gift card and a trip to Bowerman's on 8th in downtown Hull waiting for you with another $20 gift certificate. So call me now. 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

0: If You Leave on the Lakeshore's Wake Up Call, 92.7 The Van. All right, triple play. Here it is once again. Hank Aaron, Barry Bonds, and Babe Ruth. One thing they all have in common. Well, I'll tell you, Shonda Smith from Holland knocked it out of the park. She knew those were the all-time three home run hitters. Major League Baseball's top three home run hitters of all time. Shonda Smith, congratulations. You did knock it out of the park. You go to Nature's Market with a $20 gift certificate and a certificate for Bowerman's on 8th in downtown Holland. Another $20 to spend there. So let me see. We can get a calculator here. Carry the 4, subtract the 2, multiply the 7. That's $40 worth of stuff. Way to go. Shonda Smith from Holland, our winner. Again, Barry Bonds, Hank Aaron, and Babe Ruth, the three all-time Major League Baseball home run leaders. Shonda, our winner. First time winner this morning here on the Wake Up Call. More winning on the way, 7:15. We'll do another spin at the Earl's Meats Wheel of Contest, so hang around.
1: With the latest from the Van Newsroom, I'm Gary Stevens. The Coast Guard is reopening a search for a 55-year-old Lenawee County woman who reportedly fell off of a boat in the Bahamas. Lynette Hooker has been missing since April 4th when she fell off of an 8-foot dinghy while traveling from Hopetown to Elbow Cay. GPS data from the boat appears to contradict her husband's account, which caused investigators to search for the woman in the wrong area. Brian Hooker has denied harming his wife. With the war in Iran now 3 months old, President Trump says no nation has the right to control the Strait of Hormuz. During a cabinet meeting at the White House yesterday, Mr. Trump dismissed a question about reports that a proposed deal would allow Iran and Oman to jointly control the vital strait. The president insisted it's an international waterway, adding the U.S. might watch over it. A winning Wednesday in sports, Tigers 4, L.A. Angels nothing, Cubs 10, Pittsburgh 4, White Sox 15, Minnesota 2, and in 12 innings, Whitecaps 6, Lansing 5. More on these stories at 92.7thevan.com.
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0: 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Looking good today. Another sunny day up and down the Lakeshore with a high of 76. Clear, low 50 tonight. Sunny 74 tomorrow. Look for partly sunny skies on Saturday, mid 70s once again. And copy that on Sunday. Plenty of sunshine with a high of 74. 56 now in Saugatuck, 55 in Fenville. It's 55 also in downtown Holland.

is Elton John getting us out of bed this morning. Can't sleep through that. Saturday nights, all right for fighting on the Lake Shore's Wake Up Call. I am Brent Allen. Going back to our triple play one more time, somebody called in and asked me how many home runs each of those guys hit. By the way, I do have those numbers, just in case you're wondering. Babe Ruth held the record for a long time, 714 home runs. Hank Aaron beat him in the 70s with 755 homers. And Barry Bonds still holds the all-time Major League Baseball home run record with 762. So there you go. Right now it's Alice Cooper as we head toward our MTV playback that's coming up in less than 10 minutes.

0: or Chicago off one of their numbered albums. Oh, they all had numbers, didn't they? I think it was like Chicago 18, 19, something like that. Will You Still Love Me? It's the Lake Shore's Wake Up Call, 92.7 The Van. I am Brent Allen. Police in Delaware say they have solved what has become known as the mystery of the meowing police car. Yes, breaking news out of Delaware this morning. Police say they've solved what has become known as the mystery of the meowing police car. Police in Ellsmore say they occasionally have heard the meowing from a police vehicle periodically over a couple of shifts. Well, firefighters looked underneath the vehicle and found a kitten hiding in the frame. It was safely rescued and adopted by a police official who named it, I love this, named the little kitty cat Felony. What a great name for a cat, Felony. So the mystery in Delaware has finally been solved. I knew you'd want to know about that. All right, stick around. Your MTV Morning Flashback. Got a good one for you. Pretty obscure song from a band that didn't get a lot of radio airplay. Not really much at all, but a lot of play on MTV. Talking about the group Haircut 100. Hang on. It's on the way next on The Van.
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11: Hi, this is Dan Dickerson. The Tigers even up their series with the Angels at a game apiece with a 4-0 win. Pitching dominated for the Tigers in this game. And they lost two pitchers to injury during the game. Matchup of Soriano against Casey Mize. Soriano, one of the toughest pitchers to hit in the American League, and the Tigers had good at-bats against him all night long. Three straight singles to start the game. Keith McGonigal-Dingler produced a run in the first inning. Spencer Torkelson hit a 3-2, 99-mile-an-hour fastball out in the second inning. His eighth home run of the year made it a 2-0 game. Tigers added a third run off Soriano in the fifth inning. RBI single for Riley Green. And again, more than enough for Tigers pitchers in this game. Casey Mize, four shutout innings. He's now thrown 16 and two-thirds shutout innings since coming off the injured list, but left with right groin tightness, the same injury that put him on the injured list after four. Drew Anderson came on. Three perfect innings, nine up, nine down with three strikeouts. He gets the win in this game. Cal Finnegan worked a 1-2-3 eighth inning. At one point, the Tigers had retired 20 batters in a row. Kenley Jansen started the ninth inning by getting a couple of outs, but he clearly was having some problems landing on his left leg. He came out with an undisclosed injury. Brendan Hanafy came in, walked a batter, and then got Jorge Soler to ground out the first to end it. Tigers win it by the final score of 4-0. They improved to 22-34 with the win. Angels fall to 21-35 with the loss. Tigers now with a chance to take their first series in more than 3 weeks. On Thursday afternoon, Jack Flaherty on the mound for the Tigers. Grayson Rodriguez, who's been struggling this year, on the mound for the Angels. 1:10 start, we're on the air at 12:45 on the Detroit Tigers Radio Network.
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0: 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And we are heading back to 1982, back to the early days, the very early days of MTV. This is a band that was just a sensation, huge sensation in England. Here in the States, mostly just kind of a yawner, but they had one song that was all over MTV back in the early 80s. This is it right here, the group Haircut 100. Let's check this out.
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0: This is called Love Plus One. 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

And there it is, your MTV Morning Flashback from 82. A British band that was huge over in England. Kind of a yawner here in the States, but to that song, lots of airplay on MTV. It's called Love Plus One from Haircut 100. There you go, your flashback this morning on the Lake Shore's Wake Up Call. We're five away from 7 o'clock, 56 degrees now along the Lake Shore. And this is Journey.

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1: With the latest from the Van Newsroom, I'm Gary Stevens. A West Michigan family is trying to find the firefighter who helped deliver their baby recently in the parking lot of Allegan's Corner Bible Church. Everett Sumrix was born weighing 10 pounds, 9 ounces. His mother, Jamie Piper, said she realized on the way to the hospital that he was not going to wait. Sumrix was born in the back seat of the car, and when the firefighter arrived, his head was already out. Michigan is being ranked as one of the least healthy states in America, according to the personal finance site Smart Asset, which ranked how healthy or unhealthy each state is based off of factors such as self-reported physical and mental well-being, obesity rates, smoking prevalence, excessive drinking, air quality, sleep, and more. Michigan took 33rd place, while the study found Utah and Colorado as the most healthy, West Virginia and Arkansas the least. Sports on this Thursday, matinees include the Tigers hosting the LA Angels and the White Sox entertaining Minnesota. Evening action has the Cubs at Pittsburgh and the Whitecaps at Lansing. Get the latest news anytime at 92.7thevan.com.
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3: At 7:01, let's check your Van Lake Shore forecast from 92.7thevan.com. Nothing but sunshine and blue skies today with a high of 76. Gorgeous out there. Clear overnight, low 50. Sunny, 74 tomorrow. Saturday, partly sunny, 75. And Sunday, final day of May, it'll end with buckets of sunshine. Sunday's high, 74. So what a beautiful stretch of weather here right through the weekend. 55 in Saugatuck, 54 in Grand Haven, 55 in the Tulip City in downtown Holland. And we're back to the music at 7:01. Here's Van Halen.

Talk to me from Stevie Nicks on the Lake Shore's Wake Up Call, 92.7 The Van. I am Brent Allen, and we're about to talk to you about the lowest gas prices around the Lake Shore. And I do believe you're going to want to hear what I have to say as we approach $4 a gallon. Hang on, coming up right now, here's Genesis.

0: Squeezebox from The Who on 92.7 The Van, the Lakeshore's Wake Up Call. Stick around. We're going to play Guess the Title, give you a chance to win a couple prizes here from the vault. We'll do that next on The Van.
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And I've got a little snippet of a song here we play on the van. 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And if you're the first caller back to me with the right answer, 616-396-0927, you'll grab yourself a $20 Kelly's Bar and Grill gift certificate and a free bonus prize to go with it. So here we go. See if you can guess the title of this song right here. All right, all I'm looking for is the title right now. 616-396-0927. I'll play for you one more time. Kelly's Bar and Grill is where we'd love to send you this morning with a $20 gift certificate and a bonus prize to go with it. Give me the title right now. If you haven't won in the past 30 days, this may be your time to shine. 396-0927. Good luck.

That's Ario Speedwagon, live version of Ride the Storm Out. 92.7 The Van, the Lakeshore's Wake Up Call. Still no winner if you're on the line trying to guess the title of this song right here. 616-396-0927. Here it is once again. All I need is the title of the song. Nothing but just the title right now. 396-0927. Free lunch at Kelly's Bar and Grill. And a very nice bonus prize to go along with it. Give me a call. See if you can make you our second winner on this Thursday morning. In the meantime, here are the Doobies.

0: It is the Doobie Brothers on 92.7 The Van. Your wake-up call. I am Brent Allen. Here's the song once again. Need the title of this song to get a winner, and I finally got it. Took a lot of phone calls. Kelly Holcomb from Grand Haven identified the song right here as What Is Life from George Harrison. What Is Life? That's the song we're looking for. So, Kelly, congratulations. Perfect first name, because you are going to Kelly's Bar and Grill. Yeah, you are at Kelly's Bar and Grill in north side of Holland. Way to go. Kelly Holcomb from Grand Haven. And you got a bonus prize, too. $20 from Beechwood Photo Organizing, also in Holland. So Kelly Holcomb, Grand Haven, our second winner this morning right here on The Van. We play Guess the Title. What Is Life? The song we were looking for. We'll get to that coming up after we find out what's happening.
1: With the latest from the Van newsroom, I'm Gary Stevens. Two persons were hospitalized following separate crashes 10 hours apart along 120th Avenue in Ottawa County yesterday. A 29-year-old Muskegon woman drove her sports car through a red light at Lake Michigan Drive and in front of a semi, while a 30-year-old Holland man driving a vintage tractor was hit from behind by a pickup truck near Polk Street around dusk. No names were disclosed as the crashes remain under investigation. Michigan State University President Kevin Gusevich is leaving East Lansing to become the president of Clemson University, and will be paid just over $1.2 million annually for 5 years, with up to $250,000 a year in performance bonuses. He had nearly 3 years left in his contract with MSU, and the Board of Trustees had doubled his salary to $2 million a year during an emergency meeting last week in an effort to keep him in green and white. In sports yesterday, Tigers 4, Los Angeles Angels nothing, Cubs 10, Pittsburgh 4, White Sox 15, Minnesota 2, and in 12 innings, Whitecaps 6, Lansing 5. For more details, visit our website, 927thevan.com.
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0: 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We'll keep the sunshine and blue sky all day today, with a high this afternoon right about 78. Clear overnight. Low 50, sunny, 74 tomorrow. We'll see a partly sunny day on Saturday with a high of 75. And May comes to an end on Sunday under sunny skies with a high of 74. 56 now in Saugatuck, 54 in Byron Center, 55 in downtown Holland. And the song that made Kelly Holcomb from Grand Haven our winner a few minutes ago. This is George Harrison.

Starship, we built this city on the Lake Shore's Wake Up Call. You've got it locked on 92.7 The Van. I am Brent Allen. 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They can do it for you. Big Lake Travel, where your next adventure begins. And talk about an adventure. Holy cow, I didn't know this. This is a pretty cool fact. The 100 tallest mountains in the world are all located in 5 countries in Asia: Nepal, China, India, Pakistan, and also in Tajikistan, which has 1. The 100 tallest mountains in the world, all located in just 5 countries in Asia. Again, Nepal, China, India, Pakistan, and also 1 in Tajikistan. And there you go, your Big Lake Travel fun fact of the day. And now you know, thanks to 92.7 The Van. Toto now, he's Hold the Line.

0: It is Toto off the first album. That's Hold the Line on the Lake Shore's Wake Up Call, where we take the show on the road tomorrow, 18th Annual Senior Community Day. It's going to be another great, great time. They do this so well every single year, 18 years now in a row. Central Wesleyan Church, that's over 40th Street in Holland. Come on by and join us out there. Over 70 resource booths and seminars will be available. Get a free box lunch. First 500 people that show up tomorrow, free lunch. It's a really good lunch, too. Door prizes, and I'll have tickets for the West Michigan Whitecaps. We'll get you registered for family four packs for the Whitecaps, all coming up tomorrow morning, 9:30 until 11:30 a.m. All kinds of fun stuff going on out there, and it's free to attend. That's the beauty of this. Absolutely free. 18th Annual Senior Marketing Group Senior Community Day going on tomorrow morning. Hope to see you there with the van. All right, hang around. We got the You've Got to Be Kidding Me story of the morning on the way. 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
0: It is 7:48 and time for the You've Got to Be Kidding Me story of the morning, brought to you by the Side Pocket at Black River Billiards, corner of River and Douglas in Holland. Now serving lunch, open every day of the week with nightly specials you'll love. Thank the Side Pocket today for lunch. This is a crazy story out of Florida. Florida, huh? Imagine that. These stories hardly ever come out of Florida. All right. 33-year-old guy in Florida named Clayton Warren arrested after he allegedly broke into a store in the middle of the night. This happened this past Thursday. He broke in to steal Pokemon cards using a chainsaw. Apparently, Clayton has never learned the meaning of the word discretion. He was caught on surveillance footage using the chainsaw to cut a triangle into the hurricane-proof front window. He cut himself in the process, leaving some blood behind at the scene. Hurricane-proof window, but not chainsaw-proof. He initially tried to break the window with a rock, but that didn't work, so he apparently grabbed the chainsaw from somewhere. I guess he just happened to have a chainsaw with him. I don't know. Clayton initially got away with about $12,000 worth of Pokemon cards. Now, if you're thinking a chainsaw doesn't sound very discreet, well, Clayton wasn't too concerned about that. In addition to the blood, his car and his license plate also captured on camera in full view. He was charged with burglary and grand theft, and he does not get to keep the Pokemon cards. And there it is, out of Florida. You've got to be kidding me, story of the morning, and you heard it on the van.

including the Blowfish on 92.7 The Van. Lead singer Darius Rucker on his way to the new Acrisure Amphitheater in Grand Rapids next month. And we'll have tickets for that show. Keep it here for details. Also, no off-the-grid song yet this morning, but I'll play it. You know I will before 9 a.m.

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1: With the latest from the Van Newsroom, I'm Gary Stevens. The Coast Guard is reopening a search for a 55-year-old Lenawee County woman who reportedly fell off of a boat in the Bahamas. Lynette Hooker has been missing since April 4th when she fell off of an 8-foot dinghy while traveling from Hopetown to Elbow Cay. GPS data from the boat appears to contradict her husband's account, which caused investigators to search for the woman in the wrong area. Brian Hooker has denied harming his wife. With the war in Iran now 3 months old, President Trump says no nation has the right to control the Strait of Hormuz. During a cabinet meeting at the White House yesterday, Mr. Trump dismissed a question about reports that a proposed deal would allow Iran and Oman to jointly control the vital strait. The president insisted it's an international waterway, adding the U.S. might watch over it. A winning Wednesday in sports, Tigers 4, L.A. Angels nothing, Cubs 10, Pittsburgh 4, White Sox 15, Minnesota 2, and in 12 innings, Whitecaps 6, Lansing 5. More on these stories at 92.7thevan.com.
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3: 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Plenty of sunshine and blue skies. The high today of 76, clear 50 overnight, sunny 74 tomorrow ends the work week. And then on Saturday, look for partly sunny skies with a high of 75, mostly sunny on Sunday with a high of 74. Gorgeous weather. 57 now in Saugatuck, 56 in Allegan, and it's 56 in downtown Holland.

Eric Clapton on 92.7 The Van, where it's time to check your lowest prices at the pump this morning, brought to you by Tim's Towing in Holland. Call 616-738-2200. It's not who knows you, it's who tows you. Tim's Towing in Holland, and prices on the south side of Holland are pretty darn good right now. The Pilot off M40 right now, $4.05 a gallon. $4.05 at the Pilot, and also next door at the Speedway right there off M40. Again, that corridor just south of Holland is where you're going to find these cheaper prices. And finally, the BP station also off M40 at $4.07 a gallon right now. So those are the three lowest prices at the pump. A couple of 405s off there off of M40, south side of Holland. Low gas prices always brought to you by Tim's Towing in Holland right here on The Van.

No. Don't think we play that song on the band. Those are the Parkers. Song called Power. That means we are off the grid. Tom Cashin from Holland knew that. Fifth caller in. Tom, congratulations. You, sir, now register for two nights to the Old Mission Inn just north of Traverse City. One of our last two registrations, and Tom nabbed it this morning. Way to go, sir. One more coming up tomorrow, courtesy of CD Exchange, where they're buying your gaming systems, your DVDs, and your records, even your CDs, all at top dollar prices. Stop into CD Exchange today, US 31 at James and Holland, also Henry Street in Muskegon, and online at cdxholland.com. Tom Cashin from Holland, now register for that two-night getaway up north to the beautiful, historic Old Mission Inn. One final registration coming up tomorrow morning right here on the Lake Shore's Wake Up Call. Maybe it'll be you. Who knows? Right now, we're back on the grid.

0: She drives me crazy. Fine Young Cannibals on the Lake Shore's Wake Up Call, 92.7 The Van. All right. Just about time for laughter, quarter after. Also coming up, we're going to talk about this brand new van question of the day, powered by the Hop Agency in Holland. I put this up on our social media yesterday. It absolutely exploded. Boy, did it blow up. Somebody gave you $100,000 to watch a TV show, watch different episodes for 24 hours straight. What would it be? Myself, it would be Hogan's Heroes, hands down. Maybe Gilligan's Island. But how about you? Well, we got a ton of comments on this. We'll talk about that and the brand new question coming up here in just a bit. Right now, though, it's time to talk about those date fails, dating app fails. Jimmy Fallon got some funny stuff right now. 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
3: 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Here we go. This first one's from Matt. Heather DSM. She said, on a first date, this guy showed me pictures of his house plants and explained their different watering schedules.
4: 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She likes a big breakfast.
5: I talk to her at night.
3: This is from at Jeff Hoffman. He says, at the end of the date, I asked if she wanted to go out again. She said she was going to take a break from dating for a while. Nothing personal. Total coincidence. This one's from Big Chuck. He says, she told me she just got out of a relationship with a guy that sounded a lot like my friend Mark. I texted Mark. It was Mark.
6: Oh, boy.
3: Sounded like my boy.
7: From Big Chuck. Hold on. Oh, my God.
3: 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He says, I took a girl to a baseball game. I got hit by a foul ball, and everybody saw me crying on the Jumbotron. This last one is from at I Am Owens. He says, at my sophomore homecoming, the DJ announced the last song. My date yelled, finally!
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12: Fishing guide Jerry Gostinick spends much of his time on Lake St. Clair, but he says there's some good bass water in the North Country, too.
13: I fished Grand Traverse Bay. I do quite a few trips on Burt Lake and Mullet Lake and Indian River. Both lakes have some of the biggest bass in the state. You're not going to catch a lot of numbers there, but you have a good shot at catching a giant one.
12: More Michigan bass fishing news next time.
0: All right, Mike Avery, thank you very much. Let's talk about our van question of the day now.

0: There's a guy that grabbed himself a Lifetime Achievement Award the other night at the American Music Awards. Billy Idol and Eyes Without a Face on 92.7 The Van. 8:28, one more chance to win coming up here in just over 15 minutes. We'll spin the Earl's Meats Wheel of Contest one more time. Right now, though, there's this.
1: With the latest from the Van Newsroom, I'm Gary Stevens. A West Michigan family is trying to find the firefighter who helped deliver their baby recently in the parking lot of Allegan's Corner Bible Church. Everett Sumrix was born weighing 10 pounds, 9 ounces. His mother, Jamie Piper, said she realized on the way to the hospital that he was not going to wait. Sumrix was born in the back seat of the car, and when the firefighter arrived, his head was already out. Michigan is being ranked as one of the least healthy states in America, according to the personal finance site Smart Asset, which ranked how healthy or unhealthy each state is based off of factors such as self-reported physical and mental well-being, obesity rates, smoking prevalence, excessive drinking, air quality, sleep, and more. Michigan took 33rd place, while the study found Utah and Colorado as the most healthy, West Virginia and Arkansas the least. Sports on this Thursday, matinees include the Tigers hosting the LA Angels and the White Sox entertaining Minnesota. Evening action has the Cubs at Pittsburgh and the Whitecaps at Lansing. Get the latest news anytime at 92.7thevan.com.
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0: I've got the gin blossoms on the way on the other side of your Van Lake Shore forecast, which is getting a big thumbs up from everybody again today. Nothing but sunshine with a high of 76. Clear overnight tonight, low 50. Mostly sunny tomorrow, mid 70s. Partly sunny on Saturday, 75. And we'll end the weekend and end the month of May on Sunday with sunny skies and highs again in the mid 70s. Gorgeous weather. 58 now in Saugatuck, 59 in Pullman, 60 in downtown Holland. Get that forecast, check the radar anytime at 92.7thevan.com. 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

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Did I mention ice cream? I think I did. If I didn't, I should have. Dairy Days on the Blue Star Highway on the way into Saugatuck. And here's Joe Cocker.

0: That's Huey Lewis and the news on the van, where it's time for one final spin of the wheel.
1: That sound you hear? Hear it? It's the Earl's Meats Wheel of Contests. Earl's Meats, where you'll find Hamilton eggs and all your meat and cheese favorites at 5685 143rd Avenue on the south side of Holland. What's our next contest?
0: It's trivia. That's what it is. Brainbuster trivia. That's where the wheel is stopped. We're trying to send you to Village Inn. Village Inn on South Washington and Holland with a $20 gift certificate. 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Lisa, get you all organized. All your photos, your videos. Lisa, I need help. I really do. But this is not for me. This is for you. Hang on. You could win it. Brainbuster trivia is coming right up.
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0: 8:51, Time to find our final winner out there. I know you're out there somewhere. 616-396-0927. If you haven't won in the past 30 days, got a couple of great prizes waiting for you. Just tell me which of these TV series originally began airing in black and white and then later transitioned to color. After the first season, this TV series went from black and white to color. Was it Bonanza? Was it Leave It to Beaver? Was it Gilligan's Island or the Beverly Hillbillies? Again, Beverly Hillbillies, Gilligan's Island, Leave It to Beaver, or Bonanza, which those four series started out in black and white and then transitioned to color in the second season. What do you think? Village Inn gift certificate and also one from Beechwood Photo Organizing up for grabs. Call me now, 396-0927. Trying to make you our final winner here on this Thursday morning. Good luck.

Cruel Summer from Bananarama here on the Lake Shores Wake Up Call 92.7 The Van. Our question, once again, Brainbuster Trivia. Which of these TV series originally began airing in black and white and then later transitioned to color? It happened after the first season. Not a Bonanza. Not the Beverly Hillbillies. Not Leave It to Beaver. Nope, it was Gilligan's Island. Gilligan's Island started out in black and white. After season one, it became a color TV series as CBS finally realized, hey, a lot of people are buying these newfangled thing called color TVs. Maybe we should embrace that. And that's how that happened. So, yes, Gilligan's Island, the answer. And our winner, Mike Hoverding from Hamilton. Mike, congratulations. You know your 60s sitcoms, and you are right. Gilligan's Island is the correct answer. And, Mike, that means you are going to Village Inn Pizza, South Washington in Holland. Get yourself a $20 gift certificate. Not just that, a $25 certificate from Beechwood Photo Organizing here along the lakeshore. So, Mike Hoverding from Hamilton, final winner this morning here on 92.7 The Van. Mike, congratulations. Tomorrow, one final registration for the Off the Grid contest. Would love to send you to the Old Mission Inn just north of Traverse City out there on Old Mission Peninsula. Ah, beautiful place. Very historic. We'll take one final registration for the month of May. That's coming up tomorrow morning, so make sure you're listening for the Off the Grid song. When I play that, I will take the fifth caller at 396-0927 and get maybe you registered for that two-night getaway. We'll do the drawing coming up this coming Monday on June 1. Right now, though, we're kicking off your workday with Main Street Flooring and Interiors. 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It's going to be on June 5th at their new Holland location, 630 East 32nd Street. 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Hey, enjoy the day. Be safe. I'll see you back here tomorrow. 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
4: Here's the updated forecast from 92.7TheVan.com. Daytime highs approaching 80 today under clear skies. Clear skies tonight. Lows dip down to about 54. 76 tomorrow. I'm meteorologist Derek Hite. Currently, it's 64 degrees.
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6: 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Thank you so much for having us on. Here's Bob Seger, Shakedown.

0: That is police. It's Barney. So if you got to get stung, which critter would you want to do the deed? Hope for a bee sting. In certain types of bees, right, they lose their stinger and die. But a wasp, hornet, or yellow jacket, they don't lose their stinger, so they can sting you multiple times.
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0: That is Holly's. It's Marty. So when the weather's hot, you can't sleep at night, right? Well, a little tip for you. Use a fan, but it's not using the fan that helps you be cooler. It's how you position it. Instead of pointing the fan right at your face, turn around and put the hot air so it blows out the window. That will help.
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2: Here's the updated forecast from 92.7thevan.com. Ample sunshine expected today, with daytime highs approaching 80. Clear skies again tonight, lows around 54. Highs level off around 76. Tomorrow, sunny skies. I'm meteorologist Paul Trombley. Currently 64.
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0: I'm afraid you've been listening way too much. 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

0: Heaven at All in Heart, and also Forever Young from Rod Stewart. 55th anniversary of his album, Every Picture Tells a Story. Rod said, if you had told me in 1970 that I would have a number one hit in America, well, around the world, actually, I would have said, forget it. Rod Stewart couldn't believe it, especially since Maggie May almost did not make the record. You can check out the anniversary with Rod at inthestudio.net. 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

0: New album coming July 10th from those guys called Foreign Tongues, the Rolling Stones, and She's So Cold from the 80s. It's Mackenzie Today. Back in 64, the BBC received over 8,000 postal applications for tickets for the Rolling Stones' forthcoming appearance on the British TV show called Jukebox Jury. And on this day, 5 years later, Mick got arrested along with Mary and Faithful, arrested at their London home and charged with possession of cannabis. They were both later released on $85 bail.
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0: Extreme more than words on this Thursday. It's Mackenzie. When will the Stanley Cup Finals happen? The NHL's weighing start dates for the finals based on how long the Eastern Conference Finals last. With June 2nd possible if the series ends in five games, and June 4th if it goes to six or seven. The Golden Knights await their opponent after sweeping the Avalanche. So the Hurricanes are leading the Eastern Conference Finals 3-1 over the Canadiens after a 4-0 win yesterday.
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2: Here's the updated forecast from 92.7thevan.com. Daytime highs approaching 80 today under clear skies. Clear skies tonight. Lows dip down to about 54. 76 tomorrow. I'm meteorologist Derek Height. Currently, it's 65 degrees.
3: 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Even though I'm on the other side of the world, I'm streaming 92.7 The Van.

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0: Eddie Money with Ronnie Spector and Take Me Home tonight. This is sad. Kyle Busch will no longer appear in NASCAR's Cup Series point standings for the 2026 season. He died a week ago today due to complications from severe pneumonia that progressed into sepsis. The whole thing is still shocking and so sad. He was 24th in points following his final official Cup Series race at Watkins Glen back on May 10th. Following his death, his car was renumbered to number 33. Austin Hill raced in his place, and Hill will also fill the seat of the number 33 this Sunday at Nashville. 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
14: Here's the updated forecast from 92.7, thevan.com. Bright sunshine expected this afternoon, with daytime highs approaching 80. Clear skies again tonight. Lows dip down to about 54. Daytime highs approaching 76. Tomorrow, sunny skies. I'm meteorologist Paul Trombley. Right now, 68.
3: Well, hey there, it's Brent Allen from the Lakeshore's Wake Up Call, inviting you to join me as I broadcast live this Friday at the 18th Annual Senior Community Day at Central Wesleyan Church. That's on 40th Street on the south side of Holland. I'll be out there from 9:30 until 11:30 a.m. broadcasting live. 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Hope to see you there this Friday. I'll be there 9:30 until 11:30 a.m., the 18th Annual Senior Community Day with the Lakeshore's 92.7 The Van.
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0: That medicine, a Bon Jovi, also Golden Years, and Bowie, who was at the US Festival 2 today back in 1983. Apple Steve Wozniak hosted the festival, the Super Bowl of Rock, and he splurged on Bowie with $2 million of his own money simply because he really loved Bowie. 4-day festival. Oh, my mom would not let me go. The Clash was there, U2, Pretenders, Van Halen, Stray Cats, Men at Work, Judas Priest, Stevie Nicks, NXS, Joe Walsh, Motley Crue, Ozzy there too. 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
3: Here's the updated forecast from 92.7thevan.com. Ample sunshine expected this afternoon with daytime highs approaching 80. Clear skies tonight, lows level off around 54. I'm meteorologist Jennifer Vujitsky. Currently 70.
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0: Elton John, I'm Still Standing. Yeah, yeah, yeah. Seeger and Another Brick in the Wall from Pink Floyd. Today, 73, The Dark Side of the Moon on both the UK and US album charts. 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Incredible. 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
3: Sunny skies this afternoon with a high of 80. Clear skies again tonight. Lowest dip down to about 54. Sunny skies tomorrow. High of 76.
2: I'm meteorologist Derek Height. Right now, it's 72 degrees.
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0: Promises, promises. Nick it as Foo Fighters and Phil Collins. Something happened on the way to heaven. Something better happen with the Spurs tonight if they want to stay in it. Spurs Thunder Game 6. Thunder leading the series 3-2. And of course, the Knicks are awaiting the winner of the series, so they'll be watching Spurs Thunder Game 6 tonight on NBC and Peacock.
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0: Straight On in Heart, also Queen, another one bites the dust. That's the song that Sylvester Stallone wanted to use for Rocky III, but he was denied permission. Today, back in 1982, Rocky III hit theaters, and this one featuring the new theme song, Survivor and Eye of the Tiger, which I think turned out to be a great theme song.
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2: Here's the updated forecast from 92.7thevan.com. Bright sunshine expected this afternoon, with daytime highs approaching 80. Clear skies again tonight. Lows dip down to about 54. Daytime highs approaching 76. Tomorrow, sunny skies. I'm meteorologist Paul Trombley. Currently, 73.
3: Well, hey there, it's Brent Allen from the Lakeshore's Wake Up Call, inviting you to join me as I broadcast live this Friday at the 18th Annual Senior Community Day at Central Wesleyan Church. 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I'll be there 9:30 until 11:30 a.m. The 18th Annual Senior Community Day with the Lakeshore's 92.7 The Van.
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0: No doubt, and just a girl, golden earring, radar love, and every breath you take. The Police today, 2007, they set aside their differences and launched their first tour since 1986. Despite some band member clashes along the way, the tour lasts over a year and sold over 3 million tickets in 151 shows. 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
1: Here's the updated forecast from 92.7 thevan.com. Ample sunshine expected this afternoon with daytime highs approaching 80. Clear skies tonight, lows level off around 54. I'm meteorologist Jennifer Wojcicki. Currently, it's 73 degrees.
2: 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I'm Brent Allen. Here's what happened this week in rock history. This week in 1983, the US Festival opened for the first of 3 days of rock and roll music out in San Bernardino, California. Apple computer founder Steve Wozniak lost millions on that event because performers such as David Bowie and Van Halen demanded fees of up to $1 million each for their performances. In 1994, the Eagles played their first show in 14 years out in Burbank, California. The show went on for 2.5 hours and closed with their song Desperado. In 2001, the Motley Crue book, The Dirt, Confessions of the World's Most Notorious Rock Band, was finally released. And this week in 2011, food poisoning forced Alice Cooper to cancel his show in Santiago, Chile. It was the first time in 30 years that Alice Cooper was not able to perform as scheduled. And that's what happened this week in rock history, brought to you by Googs Pub and Grub on Hastings Avenue in Holland. Join me next time for This Week in Rock History on 92.7 The Van.
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0: Mike and the Mechanics with Silent Running and Aerosmith, too. I've seen Aerosmith spelled all sorts of different ways. The Scripps National Spelling Bee will crown its champion from 9 finalists, I think, tonight. Finalists drawn from across the U.S. and several overseas territories as well. The competition started on the 26th, and the winner will win a cash prize of $52,500.
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1: Leonard Skinner in the Call Me the Breeze. Ronnie Van Zant was quite the baseball player, I read. Christopher Sanchez, he's been arguably the best pitcher in baseball this year, and now he owns a Phillies record that stood for 115 years. Sanchez tossed his 42nd consecutive shutout inning yesterday in San Diego, breaking Grover Cleveland Alexander's mark that has stood since 1911.
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3: Here's the updated forecast from 92.7thevan.com. Bright sunshine this afternoon with daytime highs approaching 80. Lows around 54 tonight. Bright sunshine expected tomorrow. Daytime highs approaching 76. I'm meteorologist Derek Height. Currently 73.
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0: Sending my love and Journey, also Quiet Riot and Live Kiss Rock and Roll All Night Party every day. It's Mackenzie. Nobody won the Powerball yesterday. It was at $154 million, so it continues to grow for the drawing coming up on Saturday. The Powerball will be at $172 million. The Mega is bigger, $331 million. Cash option, $145.2 million. And the drawing for the Mega is tomorrow.
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1: Here's the updated forecast from 92.7, thevan.com. Ample sunshine expected this afternoon with daytime highs approaching 80. Lows around 54 tonight, clear skies. Sunny skies tomorrow, high of 76. I'm meteorologist Paul Trombley. Currently 74.
2: My name is Ken from Pullman, and I'm rocking the van. Mackenzie with Def Leppard.

0: Don Henley without the Eagles' Dirty Laundry. It's Mackenzie. How sad. Happy. The Bronx Zoo elephant, who gave researchers new insight into the animal's behavior and became the crux of a closely watched animal rights case, was euthanized yesterday, 55 years old. Some age-related conditions accelerated in recent weeks. Aw, Happy's gone. That leaves just Patty, who's 57 and the last elephant on exhibit at that zoo.
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9: Well, hey there, it's Brent Allen from the Lakeshore's Wake Up Call, inviting you to join me as I broadcast live this Friday at the 18th Annual Senior Community Day at Central Wesleyan Church. 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I'll be out there from 9:30 until 11:30 a.m. broadcasting live. 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I'll be there 9:30 until 11:30 a.m. The 18th Annual Senior Community Day with the Lakeshore's 92.7 The Van.
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that mama, she got a sticking in the cameraman. Oh, we could have some Andy's up there. What's that? Hawaiian noises. He's banging on the bongos like a chimpanzee.

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0: Love that, Dan. It's just around the corner. Friday, I'm in love. And The Cure, if you like hamburgers, get one today. It's National Hamburger Day. You can probably find a deal on one. Hamburgers are among Americans' favorite foods and usually paired with French fries, another favorite. Fries have the top spot in YouGov's The Most Popular American Dishes poll. Hamburgers coming in fourth behind grilled cheese and cheeseburger. It's Mackenzie. I'm out. Have a great Thursday.
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2: Here's the updated forecast from 92.7thevan.com. Ample sunshine expected this afternoon with daytime highs approaching 80. Clear skies tonight, lows dip down to about 54. I'm meteorologist Jennifer Wojcicki. Right now, 73.
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11: Here's the updated forecast from 92.7thevan.com. Bright sunshine this afternoon with daytime highs approaching 80. Lows around 54 tonight. Bright sunshine expected tomorrow.
12: tomorrow.
13: Daytime highs approaching 76.
12: I'm meteorologist Derek Height. Right now, 76.
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10: 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Just like NASCAR Cup Series driver Ryan Preece, we hope you too will watch for school buses and come to a complete stop when you see a school bus performing a legal bus stop. 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
1: Here's the updated forecast from 92.7 TheVan.com. Bright sunshine expected this afternoon with daytime highs approaching 80. Lows dip down to about 53 tonight. Clear skies. Highs level off around 76 tomorrow. Ample sunshine expected. I'm meteorologist Paul Trombley. Currently, it's 75 degrees.
2: Well, hey there, it's Brent Allen from the Lakeshore's Wake Up Call, inviting you to join me as I broadcast live this Friday at the 18th Annual Senior Community Day at Central Wesleyan Church. That's on 40th Street on the south side of Holland. I'll be out there from 9:30 until 11:30 a.m. broadcasting live. 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I'll be there 9:30 until 11:30 a.m. The 18th Annual Senior Community Day with the Lakeshore's 92.7 The Van.
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10: Here's the updated forecast from 92.7thevan.com. Ample sunshine expected this afternoon with daytime highs approaching 80. Lows dip down to about 53. Tonight, clear skies. I'm meteorologist Jennifer Vujicic. Currently 75.
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1: Here's the updated forecast from 92.7thevan.com.
2: Daytime highs approaching 80 this afternoon under sunny skies. Clear skies again tonight. Lows dip down to about 53. High of 76 tomorrow. I'm meteorologist Derek Height. Right now, it's 75 degrees.
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17: Here's the updated forecast from 92.7thevan.com. Lows dip down to about 53 tonight under clear skies. Bright sunshine expected tomorrow. Highs of a low around 76. Lows dip down to about 56. Tomorrow night, mainly clear skies. I'm meteorologist Paul Trombley. Currently 76.
8: Well, hey there, it's Brent Allen from the Lakeshore's Wake Up Call, inviting you to join me as I broadcast live this Friday at the 18th Annual Senior Community Day at Central Wesleyan Church. 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I'll be there 9:30 until 11:30 a.m. The 18th Annual Senior Community Day with the Lakeshore's 92.7 The Van.

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1: Here's the updated forecast from 92.7thevan.com. Lows dip down to about 53. Tonight, under clear skies, ample sunshine expected again. Tomorrow, highs level off around 76. I'm meteorologist Jennifer Vujicic-Ski. Right now, it's 75 degrees.
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Aerosmith and Walk This Way. Dan here. And in a few minutes, we'll hear a song from an artist who's very into advocating for his diet. I'll tell you about that in a few minutes. Right now, it's the Beach Boys with Kokomo.

0: Brian Adams with Run to You. And Brian Adams is a guy who I believe has been a vegan for decades, but he's very outspoken about veganism and he advocates it and everything, which is something I really don't think I could do. I think I could do vegetarian to an extent. You know, if you let me still have like butter and cheese and eggs, or maybe I'm lying to myself right now and I'd make it 3 hours as a vegetarian. But either way, I know I couldn't do veganism. That'd be too much. Sometimes I read recipes that are vegan and I think to myself, oh man, you add some bacon to that, it'd be pretty good. And then I realize I'm missing the point.
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11: Here's the updated forecast from 92.7thevan.com. Lows dip down to about 53 tonight under clear skies. Tomorrow, high temperatures reach up to 76. Tomorrow night, 56. I'm meteorologist Derek Height. Right now, it's 75 degrees.
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0: Hey, it's Dan, and in a few minutes, I want to tell you about a very unusual sports artifact that's being sold. But right now, let's hear from Loverboy, Turn Me Loose.

0: Rainbow is Stone Cold. And a rare 1924 Paris Summer Olympics gold medal is going up for auction. Bidding is starting around $14,000. You know, I don't know if something like a gold medal should be sold. Because if you ask somebody, how do you get a gold medal? I don't want the answer to be, well, you start with natural talent and you cultivate it. You work harder than you ever thought possible to perfect your craft, to get yourself to a point where you find yourself on the world stage when the lights are the brightest, the eyes of the planet upon you, and you have one moment of shining excellence, or you have $14,000. See, that's not quite as cool.
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0: Tom Cochran and Life is a Highway. That song came out in 1991, but according to Tom Cochran, he had the initial idea for that song all the way back in the 70s, although at the time he was thinking of it as Love is a Highway. Now, if the song was Love is a Highway, I don't think I'd enjoy it as much because it would be a little more of a standard love song type thing. But Life is a Highway, where it turned into this pep talk slash optimism song, I think that makes it more interesting. And I really enjoy that one.
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2: Here's the updated forecast from 92.7thevan.com. Lows dip down to about 53 tonight under clear skies. Bright sunshine expected tomorrow. Highs level off around 76. Lows dip down to about 56 tomorrow night. Mainly clear skies. I'm meteorologist Paul Trombley. Currently 75.
3: Well, hey there, it's Brent Allen from the Lakeshore's Wake Up Call, inviting you to join me as I broadcast live this Friday at the 18th Annual Senior Community Day at Central Wesleyan Church. That's on 40th Street on the south side of Holland. I'll be out there from 9:30 until 11:30 a.m. broadcasting live. 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I'll be there 9:30 until 11:30 a.m. The 18th Annual Senior Community Day with the Lakeshore's 92.7 The Van.

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April Wine and Just Between You and Me, Dan here. And in a few minutes, I want to tell you about a viral video of a traffic stop that is very absurd. Right now, let's hear from Gary Wright, Dreamweaver.

0: Rolling Stones would start me up. And there's a video going viral of a woman who was pulled over for distracted driving. And then the cop says to her that he saw her using her right hand to use a cell phone, and she holds up her right arm, and she doesn't have a right hand. There's nothing there below the elbow. Crazy thing is, the cop kind of sticks to his guns and apparently gave her a ticket. 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
4: Here's the updated forecast from 92.7 thevan.com. Lows dip down to about 53. Tonight, under clear skies, ample sunshine expected again. Tomorrow, highs level off around 76. I'm meteorologist Jennifer Vujcicki. Right now, it's 74 degrees.
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6: Dan here, and in a few minutes, I want to tell you a story about a very upset, maybe even jealous, rock star wife. But right now, let's hear from John Mellencamp in Small Town.

0: Steve Winwood and roll with it. And I saw a story involving Eric Clapton. It was told by his ex-wife, Patty Boyd. And she said while they were married once, they were in Australia, and a woman was flirting with Eric Clapton pretty heavily, and it really made her angry. So she dumped an entire vodka tonic on this lady. Just dumped her drink right on her. Now, I don't think it's surprising to anybody that there's women who might throw themselves at a rock star, but that they would do it right in front of said rock star's wife, that's a choice. That's something. That's a little brazen.
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5: 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But here's what they don't tell you. 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

0: Collective Soul and Shine. And researchers discovered a new type of octopus near the Galapagos Islands. It's the size of a golf ball and blue. I don't know if that's small enough to be frightening. Sometimes the smallest organisms are the scariest. You'll see a picture and you say, oh my gosh, what is that? That is a horrifying creature. Is that some kind of alien? This is a leak from Area 51? What is this disgusting being? Oh, it's a dust mite. Just all blown up. Probably some of those standing near me right now. That's horrifying. I'm going to go wash my hands.
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3: Lows dip down to about 53 tonight. Under clear skies, ample sunshine expected again tomorrow. Highs level off around 76. Tomorrow night, lows around 56. I'm meteorologist Derek Height. Currently 73.
4: 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I'm Brent Allen. Here's what happened this week in rock history. This week in 1983, the US Festival opened for the first of 3 days of rock and roll music out in San Bernardino, California. Apple computer founder Steve Wozniak lost millions on that event because performers such as David Bowie and Van Halen demanded fees of up to $1 million each for their performances. In 1994, the Eagles played their first show in 14 years out in Burbank, California. The show went on for 2.5 hours and closed with their song Desperado. In 2001, the Motley Crue book, The Dirt, Confessions of the World's Most Notorious Rock Band, was finally released. And this week in 2011, food poisoning forced Alice Cooper to cancel his show in Santiago, Chile. It was the first time in 30 years that Alice Cooper was not able to perform as scheduled. And there's what happened this week in rock history, brought to you by Googs Pub and Grub on Hastings Avenue in Holland. Join me next time for This Week in Rock History on 92.7 The Van.
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